This would be much better if we weren't recording. Since I'm in this tuning, I'll just go right now. Is everybody all right?

continent of Atlantis was an island which lay before the great flood. In the area we now call the Atlantic Ocean. So great an area of land that from her western shores, those beautiful

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Knowing her fate, Atlantis sent out ships to all corners of the earth. On board were the 12,

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God, it was too hot to sleep. I followed the sound of a jukebox coming from up the levee. All of a sudden, I could hear somebody whistling from right behind me.

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No songs of Zion here today, folks. Just good music from around the world. So welcome to Shomim Olam World Waves, the Folk Connection, here on 105.3 in the beautiful Hula Valley in the north of Israel. 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And, of course, to all you listeners on the folkmusicnotebook.com, the Folk Connection. And, indeed, all of you who may be listening on mixcloud.com/manyv, welcome to another hour of great music, which has always crossed borders more easily than people. And long before international sport united nations in friendly rivalry, music was already doing that. So, welcome to another journey around the world through music, and the World Cup, the Mondial, reaches its quarter-final stage. Just last night we heard another result, I'll tell you about that soon. So, I thought we'd celebrate the countries still involved. We're not going to talk about football, but we're going to discover some of the wonderful music each nation has to offer. So, from the Mediterranean to the Andes, from the mountains of Switzerland to the Atlantic coast of Morocco, who lost last night to France, as I said, I tell you, 2-0. Every nation has its own musical story. So, for the next hour, let's leave the stadiums behind and explore the sounds of the countries that have earned a place among football's last eight. And where better to begin than Spain with Amparanoia, La Vida de Te, from

What a wonderful blend of flamenco, rock, Latin rhythms and global influences there from Amparanoia, from Spain. Moving on to Morocco now, who put up a great fight last night, as I record this, against France, but lost 2-0. They've done very well to get so far. Jamshid Sharifi is not from Morocco, but he's from Iran, so that's also very topical. And Hassan Hakmoun from Morocco with a track entitled Through the Veil.

So let's move on now to France, and we're going to listen to a group that doesn't sound very French, because modern France has become one of the world's great musical melting pots. And here, Rupa, who was born in India, I believe, lived in America, ended up in France. Rupa and the April Fishes, with a track entitled Maintenant, Now.

Still, it sounded very French, didn't it? And Israeli Hebrew speakers will recognize that tune from a very popular Israeli song called I Don't Remember What, but there you are. We hear it on the radio every so often. Moving on now to Belgium, one of Europe's smaller countries with a very rich cultural life. So it sits between Germanic and Latin Europe and has absorbed influences from all those language groups and has its very own identity. So we're going to listen to a track from a group entitled Gare du Nord, the very famous station, train station, with a track entitled How Was It For You from their album Lily White Soul.

So here's another country that's through to the quarterfinals and have done very well so far. That's Norway. Surprisingly strong team. And we're going to listen to some Norwegian music, but it does not have Hardanger fiddles. And we heard that last week, I think. Norway's become a haven for musicians from around the world. Here's a band called Gypsy Chicken with a track entitled Hayani.

Okay, so gypsy chicken doesn't sound so Norwegian, does it? They are an alternative folk group from Tromsø in Norway, formed in 2018, and they're a girl ukulele band, and they've won prizes. And they won a competition just with two ukuleles against an established thrash metal band. Hayani is one of Gypsy Chicken's best-known songs, and it appeared on their 2021 album Nothing Noise. It has been reproduced on the Putumayo label, which I'm presenting to you, the version I'm presenting to you here. It's on Putumayo's Global Women compilation. Let's hear them.

Lovely tune there, surprisingly from Norway, surprisingly beautiful. Gypsy Chicken, very unusual, ukuleles. Moving on now to England, who will of course be in the, at least the quarterfinals. We don't know what next, what after that, we'll see. I'm a big fan of English traditional music, of English folk music. Here's a band called The Full English, which I just had to bring, and it's Stand By Your Guns.

The full English representing England, of course, in the quarterfinals. Now you may be wondering what you're listening to, what programme this is. Strange programme coming out of Kol Rishonim or Radio Katsrin. If you're listening to 105.3 Kol HaGalil Elyon, of course you're used to it. It's me, Meni V, on the Voice of the Upper Galilee. I hope you're enjoying this programme of music from the World Cup quarterfinal countries. I'd love to hear from you. 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We also have a Facebook group, World Waves and the Folk Connection. 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Yep, love to hear from you. If you're listening in on one of the programs over the airwaves, do stay tuned in either for Gidon Frank's Tzlilim Bezman or for Helen Light's Acoustic Sunday. Moving on now with the World Cup. Here's a band which represents both France and Morocco, musicians from both of the countries. It's a band called Angam with a track called Ash, or Ach, not sure which, Tamel.

And in fact, it was Ash Tamil from Putumayo's magnificent album, Desert Blues. That was from France, Morocco. On now to a team, a country which I'm sure is going to be in the finals, probably my favourite for the finals, Argentina. We're going to listen to Sol Galarreta with Don, Don, Don.

That was actually Sol Galarreta with Don Don Don from Putumayo's World Road Trip, representing Argentina. Now, as I record this program, I do not know which team of the following two is going to qualify for the quarterfinals. You do know when you're listening to this. So we'll begin with Switzerland, with a band called Famara, and the track is Peace.

So from Switzerland, Famara with Peace. We could do with some of that round here, and that was from Putumayo's Reggae Odyssey. So if it's Colombia which gets into the quarterfinals, here's a band from Colombia, Mulato Bantu with Bencos, and this is on the Putumayo Caribbean Cruise album. Colourful albums and colourful music.

Okay, moving on from Colombia to, I think, a fitting album for the towards the end of our program. We're going to listen to Amparo Sanchez, whom we heard before in Amparanoia, and Rally Barrio Nuevo. So she's from Spain, he's from Argentina, and the track is Siempre Es Azul, which I think everything or always is blue, something like that. Musicians from Spain and Argentina performing together. Let's hear it.

fill every morning room with a love song that you made. 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
1: Call it what you want.
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1: 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And oh, the shame!
3: He was a shame!
1: What a change in my name!
3: Oh, what's in a name?
1: And I got downhearted.
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1: I couldn't be nobody but myself. 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
2: Of America and the greater North Carolina area, I must say. 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

0: 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Cause Pound Poo for real. I ain't gonna take it. It's too late for that shit.
1: Yeah.
2: It took my man life one day.
1: Yeah.
2: It took my man big toe.
1: Yeah.
2: It took my man.

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Here with the people understand. 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
1: They had a fire today in East L.A. 110 got burned. The governor said it's quite okay. 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
2: musical dose.
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1: Good evening, ladies and gentlemen. This is Lady Hendrix the Legend. I want to thank you for coming out this evening. And I'm sorry about that 2-hour coverage, y'all, but you have to pay the entertainment. As I present to you, Fonte. Ooh. Night Wonder. So y'all just put your hands together. We bring to the stage Little Brother. Little Brother. Y'all go ahead and do a little something for him.
2: Hey,

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Nah, man, fuck that, I'ma call it an uprising. 50,000 deep, and it sound like thunder when I 3 pounds.

do not recognize their own greatness. What is it that makes the human so special? What is it that draws you? What is it that makes the human so special? What is it that draws you? What is it that makes the human so special?

0: What is it that makes the human so special? What is it that draws you to? What is it that makes the human so special? What is it that draws you to? What is it that makes the human so special? What is it that draws you to? What is it that makes the human so special? What is it that draws you to? What is it that makes the human so special? What is it that draws you to? What is it that makes the human so special? What is it that draws you to? What is it that makes the human so special?
1: רצועת הסטודנטים 105.3 FM. צוללים.